present of archaeological indifference. 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Secretary of Statistics.

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Bishop of the Great Climate War. 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All gathered notables.

it is up to me, I'll never die. If it's up to me, I'll die tomorrow a million times in a minute, and the sun will never cease to shine, and the moon will never cease to glow, and I'll dance a million tomorrows in the sun rays of the moon waves and bathe in the yesterdays of days to come, ignoring all of my afterthoughts and preconceived notions. If it is up to me, it is up to me. And thus is my love, untainted, eternal. 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

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Currently moon-marked and sun-sparked, unmarked bills will. I am certain I speak a new language, as is always the first sign of a new age.

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It's closeness. 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
0: 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That's it. 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
2: Kendrick, where you at? Damn, I'm sitting here waiting on my van. You told me you was gonna be back in 15 minutes. I got to go to the county building, man. These kids ready to eat. I'm ready to eat. Shit. I gotta get them food stamps. Come on now. You on your way or what? I hope you ain't out there messing with them damn hood rats out there, shit. Especially that crazy-ass girl, Shireen. And plus, you got school tomorrow. You keep fucking around in them streets, you ain't gonna pass to the next grade. 11th grade.
3: Is that Kendrick on the phone?
2: Your daddy calling about some damn dominoes. He wanna holler at you, too. Go ahead, Kenny. Go on.
3: Yeah. Hello? Yeah, where my motherfucking dominoes at?
2: Kenny!
3: What?
2: I'm on his voicemail. Damn fool.
3: Oh.
2: Shit.
3: Gang, where my motherfucking dominoes at?
2: Domino.
3: It's the second time I actually bring my fucking dominoes.
2: Give me the damn phone. Shit, don't hang up. Damn, let me...
3: Kendrick,
2: when you get this message, man, call me back. I need to know when you're
3: going
2: to bring back my damn car. This man fussing about some damn dominoes. It ain't all that serious. Fuck damn dominoes. Shit, I'm going to miss my damn appointment. Fuck. Fuck some damn dominoes. Nobody want to hear that.
3: Nobody want to hear your ass. Matter of fact, cut my motherfucking oldies back on. You're killing my motherfucking vibe.

Uncle Brian's abattoir. If you ever go insane, artificial, weak or vain, dangle dewdrops from your hooter, fall in love with

Well, okay, let's creep up on this a little bit, approach it carefully. The first thing to say is that when one does think, really, you know, get down to thinking about death and the place of death in our experience, the experience of life, we notice that if it's right that death is nothing to us individually, I'm not going to experience my own death, my own dying, yes, but not my own being dead, then that means that death, as I experience it, is other people's death. I experience death as grief and loss. I experience it as the page in

they say to learn to die is to learn to philosophize. That is, you get wisdom from the fact that you realize there is nothing to fear from death, and therefore there is nothing to fear from anything. And what you should concentrate, therefore, is on all the business of living. The meditation of the wise person is a meditation on life, not on death, because death is nothing.

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She didn't do much physical work, one broken finger, a slightly curved spine. It's none of our business what colour her eyes, but science says blue. She made a hand sign for I am sick. Her hands said I am sick and were understood. Limestone, rune bull hissing, a goshawk's broken neck, we know it was boring. Sometimes, call her darling, call her Kata, daughter, bog girl, body, once blood, believed in God or was made to. Corpse, Our Lady of the Light Shoe was made of me and made of you, but less electric with less range to her food. We know she had a hairpin in when they laid her down, took off her ring, made her one living sister drop a coin in, then sing. Viking mud, Viking sarcasm, Viking stomachs rumbling. She knew the sound of a wasp coughing. She knew the squealing wing beats of a giant metal bird, and the bird was her gulp-chunking husband, behaving in a little way, far away, burning little places, little farms, with little rivers and piglets in a little leaking rowboat with rusting rivets. She yearned to forgive him, the little shit, dying on his first little trip. We know he split her lip. We've seen his stone. It says, Kata placed this stone in memory of her husband Eric, who was a good young man killed in England. It says, farewell, Eric. You joined the dead club in England. What's left of Eric is 5 metres beneath the Lidl car park in Malden, Essex. You know Eric. Eric wet boots. Eric one thumb, scared of his mum. Eric sight hound, silver coin where his rotted pocket was. Eric thin beard, black tooth. Loved his little collection of coloured glass beads, gap, root, slack, brute, practical map reader, happy, loved insects, especially bees. And there's a worm feasting now on what was once his knees. And Eric is into the River Chelmer, into the black water, washed out to sea, swallowed and pissed 1,000 times over. Bits of Eric make up Jacob, who stands smoking a Benson in the exact spot between Lidl and Quickfit where Eric fell 1,300 harpers ago. At the same exact moment as bits of Eric fall as rain on the kneeling archaeologist who gazes down at Kata in her limestone box, reading the body like a book. Someone might read your body like a book, unearthed and dead again. What we know is Kata had little thoughts all the time, then stopped, like us. She made a hand sign, asking us, let me rest. And she made it, and made it, and alas, we will not.

0: Shush. 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In tonight's episode, night waves along the lakeshore in Dervio, Letco.
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Please do not be alarmed. Remain calm. Do not attempt to leave the dance floor. The DJ booth is conducting a troubleshoot test of the entire system. Somehow, while the party was in progress, an unidentified frequency has been existing in the system for some time. And while many of you have been made too brainwashed to comprehend, this frequency is and has become a threat to our society as we know it. This frequency has been used by a secret society in conjunction with Lucifer to lure and prey on innocent partygoers with hypnotism, synchroprism, tricknology, lies, scandal, and pornography. While the party is still in progress, we will keep you updated on our current status. We repeat, this is only a test. This is only a test. This station, in conjunction with other airwave announcements, will conduct this exact test without prejudice under the jurisprudence of the soul, the mind, the body, the positive, the negative, the ground, the proton, the neutron, the electron, the yin, the yang, the young, the sun, the moon, the star. This station, in conjunction with other airwave announcements, will conduct this exact test without prejudice under the jurisprudence of the soul, the mind, the body, the positive, the negative, the ground, the proton, the neutron, the electron, the yin, the yang, the young, the sun, the moon, the star, the man, the woman, the child, the plaintiff, the defendant, the judgment, the father, the son, the Holy Spirit, the past, the present, the future.

Okay. And I'm assisting all the therapist quit her job. And she decided that she made up her mind, and she decided that she couldn't work in a place where she came home and cried every night. And she cried. And I haven't talked to her since. She was pretty nervous about it. She said, now.

Malfas Maya a urla, a grida per fa sentir e fam saver, fat sentir, fat saver e chapar su.